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3: Oye, por acá te saluda el Vale a través de la Qué Buena 97.5 Frontera. 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Tengo conmigo a Philip. Philip, good morning. I know your English is not very good, but we're in El Paso, man. Todos van a entender. Good morning. How are you?
4: Good. Thank you so much for having me.
3: Philip, talk about Aumont. What's going on this weekend?
4: Yeah, so Aumont, the summer's not over for us yet. So okay. This Labor Day weekend, we have a huge weekend. One of the biggest things that we're going to be doing this weekend is going to be the official Karol G after party. And so we are going to be hosting with her official DJ, her touring DJ and after party DJ, Daiki Gamboa.
3: Okay.
4: He's going to be joining us for the after party. He's going to be performing, playing all hits and stuff like that. We have your buddy from next door, Johnny Cage, that's going to be opening for him.
3: Okay.
4: Along with a local DJ, Aaron Scene. So we're inviting everybody from the concert, maybe people that didn't get tickets for the concert, to go out there, enjoy themselves. You can still purchase tickets at the elmontsocial.com, as well as just walk up as well to purchase tickets there as well.
3: Philip, this event is going to be 18 and over, 21 and over.
4: 21 and over.
3: Okay.
4: We'll be closing at 2 a.m. So for those of the people that are going to be leaving the concert at about 11 and want to keep the party going, that's exactly where you want to be at.
3: Okay, for the people that don't know about Aumont, can you talk a little bit about this resort? Because I know a lot of people here in El Paso, like I always tell everyone, people are always whining. There's nothing to do. There's always something to do here in OP.
4: For sure.
3: Can you talk a little bit about the Aumont?
4: Yeah, absolutely. So we're a resort-style swim club. We sit on a massive property in the Montecillo community.
3: Okay.
4: And so basically the Aumont consists of a large pool area, a huge lazy river. We have three huge water slides out there. A big splash pad for kids, 12 cabanas, very large, a swim club, huge bar at the bottom. So it's a big, massive property. We're super family friendly during the day on the regular 11 a.m. to 8 p.m. But we do transition and we do host concerts. And so we are a concert venue there. This year we've been hosting nothing but the top EDM artists in the country and the world, actually.
3: Okay.
4: And so on top of the Karol G thing, for the Labor Day weekend, we actually have Steve Aoki, huge artist, the DJ that throws cakes at people and stuff like that.
3: Yes, everyone knows him. Yes.
4: So his label is called Dim Mac. Last year we did a Dim Mac takeover with him. It was huge. We had Laid Back Luke out there last year. But this year we have some artists from his label. A big one that's going to be opening for him is Nightmare. Him on his own is a headliner himself. So for him to be there and opening for Steve Aoki, that's on Friday. So the gates open at 8 p.m. on Friday for that. Tickets are still available as well.
3: Okay. Philip, I've seen videos where people can be standing at the pool area.
4: Mm-hmm.
3: Is that concept going to be this Saturday as well?
4: So you...
3: Or no.
4: No, you can do both. If you, we encourage people to come in swimwear. Obviously, people aren't wearing swimwear to the concert. But if you're not, there's plenty of room outside of the pool to view the stage. And even at that, if you get a VIP ticket, it kind of gives you like a backstage view because you're in our VIP terrace.
3: Okay.
4: You have your own bar. You have your own restrooms. The water's not there. It's behind the stage. So it kind of gives you like a backstage view of the artist.
3: So the dress code is for everyone. Like if you want to go nice dressed up, you have the area where no water's going to...
4: Yeah, absolutely. Okay. So if you're in swimwear, you can get in the pool if you want to. If you're coming from the concert and dressed up, VIP terrace or all along the pool as well.
3: So this Saturday after Karol G, I know that the concert is going to end like at 11, 11:30-ish. But for the people like, you know, you mentioned that there's a lot of people that are going to be like with no tickets, or a lot of people are going to do the Sunday concert. So the doors are going to open at what time for all this crowd?
4: So for the concert on Saturday, the after party, we started at 8 p.m.
3: Okay.
4: That's what time gates open. And it, like I said, it goes all the way till 2 a.m. On Sunday, we are still open for regular business hours. So if people want to come hang out in the pool, I know it's still hot right now in El Paso. Uh-huh. Our hours on Sunday are from 11 a.m. to 8 p.m.
3: Okay.
4: And then even on Monday, Labor Day, that's going to be the last day on a weekday that we're still open. So after Labor Day, we transition to weekends only as far as the swim club's concerned. So if people want to come relax, revive after the concerts and the long weekend, Monday we're open from 11 a.m. to 8 p.m. as well.
3: Okay, and that is the, you know how the kids don't have school? We can take all the kids on Monday.
4: We're super family friendly. Okay. So yeah.
3: I have a question. They were asking me if the after party, you know how you mentioned it was going to be, it's only Saturday, right? Not Sunday.
4: We're the only after official after party for Saturday.
3: Okay. They were asking if Sunday as well. So no Sunday, guys. No. El domingo, este after party que se va a llevar a cabo, muchachos, es este fin de semana. Con respecto al DJ oficial de la bichota, ¿será este sábado solamente en el Elmont? El domingo ya. Are you guys having an event on Sunday or no?
4: I mean, it's just kind of a normal day thing. Uh-huh. So we're going to be open on Sunday. We expect a busy crowd out there with the no kids in school on Monday and everybody off on Monday.
3: Okay.
4: So we invite everybody to come out 11 a.m. to 8 p.m. on Sunday.
3: Perfect. Well, ahí está. Pues, Philip, thank you guys very much. You know, it's very important for people here in El Paso and Juarez to know that there's all these events going on during the year, because we stick to what we listen, right? The same thing every weekend.
4: Yeah.
3: But for all that people, para toda esa gente que no ha visto, métase a ver los videos. You guys have like a Facebook page?
4: Yeah, the Elmont Social, or even the Elmont Swim Club as well. We even have a restaurant there, Ivaga Desert Kitchen, okay. Is on site. So all three of those are available for our Instagrams.
3: Porque no quiero exagerar, muchachos. I don't want to exaggerate, but it's like a little Vegas pool party thing, right?
4: That's probably one of the best ways that you could describe it. To be honest with you, our property's actually bigger than the Las Vegas pools out there. So we're sitting on a huge, massive property. So everybody, if you haven't been there, you should come check it out for sure.
3: Philip, thank you very much, guys. Thank you. Muchas gracias por venir. I know you guys didn't know it was going to be in Spanish. Ahorita lo vamos a mandar. We're going to send you guys over here with Johnny Cage and DJ Javi and Romy. Y ahí está, muchachos. El Elman, quien estará llevando a cabo el after party este fin de semana. Stevie Oki el viernes. El DJ de la bichota el sábado. Y estará abierto para todos ustedes domingo y lunes para que te vayas a disfrutar de este Labor Day weekend. ¡No te me vayas! ¡Quédate conmigo, Philip! Thank you very much.
4: Gracias.
3: ¿Quieres agregar algo? ¿You want to add something?
4: No, I mean, just come out. Our season doesn't end till the end of October. We got a ton of shows in October still. So even though we'll close the pool down at the end of September, we've still got outdoor pool party shows in October.
3: Okay, thank you, Philip. Pues ahí está, muchachos. Yo los dejo con Bichota y regreso en un rato.

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